0: 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Come and see the team at Polaris Ballarat to experience Australia's number one off-road vehicle brand. 101 Eureka Street, Ballarat East. Polaris. Tough to beat. 3BA. Freeway traffic.
1: Looking at your run home from Melbourne, speeds are set down to 60k over the Westgate Bridge due to strong winds. Otherwise, the Westgate Freeway is travelling well. You got a slow run on the Ring Road Greensabound after Deer Punk Bypass following an earlier breakdown. On the Deer Punk Bypass, traffic is building in stretches, Ballarat bound from Mount Demerit Road through to Hopkins Road on the Western Freeway. Then the Western Freeway is smooth sailing for your run home from Rockbank, taking just under an hour to get to Ballarat. 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Hurry, ends Monday, only at Freedom. That's the latest 3BA traffic.
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1: Good evening. Welcome to the 80s at 8. Shane Bryan with you. We have gone back to July 1981 for Chart Tuesday. And let me tell you, there were some big contenders for the number one position. Was it Men at Work?
2: Who can it be now? Who can it be now?
1: How did they fare up against Stars on 45? Honey.

0: Austin fog and the chance of a shower at 2 and 12 Friday. Saturday, morning frost, otherwise fine, partly cloudy and 12. It's currently 5 degrees. Feels like zero at Mount Pleasant.
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1: Thanks to Kitchens You Build, 106 Sutton Street, Delacombe, for your kitchen, laundry, vanities, robes, and so much more. Here we go. Lines are already jacked up. I wonder why. Perhaps because there's $1,060 up for grabs. Here's the cat with the nine lives and is a regular on The Secret Sound. Hello to you, Cat. How are you?
2: Good morning. I'm very good, PC.
1: Excellent. Glad to have you back on the show, Cat. And you're the first chance at $1,060. What would that